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6: 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What do I say?

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People of Barangay Binaugan, they're listening to our program, especially sa Fajardo family, nakatunin ho sila sa ating program. Thank you so much for listening kay Mommy Lydia. And they want to hear a song sent from Cindy Lauper, As We Slow Down. Thanks. Hey, after this one, we'll be having our Balita Uno. It will be delivered by one of our interns from Tarlac Agricultural University. My name is Rico. Welcome to our third and final hour on 1FM 96.1.

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5: 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Welcome to our program. My name is Rico. On the morning spin for you. We got exactly 25 past 8 in the morning. Nice day today. 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We're saying hello, good morning, people of Lucena, over 98.3, 88.3 Legazpi, and 95.1 1FM Palawan. How are you doing, people? Hope everyone is doing good. Just like our intern today, I think he's doing good. How's the weather today? What's your name again?
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5: 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Alright, sipag si Jake. 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Sun is out. What can you say about our weather for today, Jake?
6: Good morning, DJ, and sa mga kawan. 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
5: Alright, maraming salamat. That's Jake here on 1FM 96.1. We got exactly 28.5 minutes past 8 in the morning here on 1FM. We're saying hi, good morning din sa mga nakatutugo sa ating program. 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What's your name again?
7: Vincent po.
5: Vincent?
7: Yes.
5: San Vicente nga. Taga-san si Vincent? Lapit ka sa mic.
7: From Santa Ignacia po.
5: Santa Ignacia.
7: Maluwag naman po ang...
5: Maluwag yung traffic doon?
7: Yes,
5: sir. Oh. Ilang oras ang biyahe mo? Pupunta rito from Tarlac?
7: Sir, nag-apartment po ako ngayon.
5: Ah, pero gaano kalayo pag nagbiyahe ka?
7: Wala po kasing biyahe doon, sir, kaya naglalakad po ako. Siguro mga 10 to 15 minutes.
5: 10 to 15
7: walks.
5: Minutes. Pero from Santa Ignacia papunta rito sa Tarlac City?
7: Isang biyahe po, sir, mga isang oras.
5: Isang oras din. Baka meron kang gustong batiin.
7: Good morning po sa mga kawan na nakikinig. Binabati ko po ang aking parents and of course yung students and teachers from Tarlac Agricultural University. And of course, College of Arts and Sciences Department.
5: Ayan.
7: Of Development Communication.
5: Alright, thank you so much. Hope you're gonna learn a lot sa ating station, sa aming station. Alright, thank you so much. There you have it, ang ating mga students from Tarlac Agricultural University. We got exactly 29 minutes down 8. Good morning.
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Take Back in Time with that song from Mike Francis for you down there. Song called Let Me In. One of the songs of the 80s for you. Here on One Good Morning, we get exactly 7 more minutes to go before we hit 9 in the morning. Before we finally say goodbye, we're saying hello, good morning, people of Mabalacat, Pampanga, and Angeles City. They're listening to our program at this very moment. To Patrick, one of the students of Muay Thai CMAC. Thank you so much for hanging out with me. And especially good morning to all the new students of Muay Thai CMAC down at Mabalacat, Pampanga. Alright, keep grinding. And to all the Aikidogos of Philippine Combat, Aikido Tarlac Chapter, and Mabalacat, Pampanga. Under Grandmaster Samuel Capiral, good morning. See you again next Sunday here on 1FM. This has been Rico. End of the line for our program. Catch you back again tomorrow. Same time for Tuesday edition of One Good Morning, same frequency here on 1FM. It's Manic Monday today. Next program from Provincial Government of Tarlac coming right up at 9 o'clock. Robin on my program with a track requested, something from Phil Collins. I miss this song, Another Day in Paradise. This has been Rico. Enjoy your Monday. Bye.

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The day is finally over, but your night is just getting started. Unwind with your dashing late-night companion. 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

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Stitches and Burns by Fralippo Lippi. Before that, you heard the song Shattered Dreams by John Hates Jazz. And our first song this evening was Breakout by the Swing Out Sisters. These are but three of the most beautiful songs ever played on radio. They were all chart toppers in their own rights. And you'll be hearing more of those as we move along. Good evening, everyone. And how's it going? How's your Monday going so far? I sure hope it's turning out just right. Mondays, like they say, will tell you your whole week, your whole week will go. Now, if you started this Monday just right, then this whole week of yours will be just as wonderful. Believe me. Welcome to the Late Night Show. I'm your host. My name is Tom Robinson, and I'll be joining you until 10 o'clock this evening. It is nice to have you along the ride. We are wide open to requests and greetings, by the way. Here's my number. Write this down. 0918-733-9445. Again, that's 0918-733-9445. Jody Watley is a Grammy Award-winning American singer, songwriter, producer, and style icon who significantly shaped the landscape of R&B, pop and dance music back in the days. Rising to fame in the late 1970s, she evolved from a standout dancer on the television show Soul Train into a prominent member of the chart-topping R&B group Shalamar. She later launched a highly successful solo career, earning the Grammy Award for Best New Artist in 1988. Beyond her music, Watley is widely recognized as a fashion trendsetter and a pioneer in the independent music sector. Here is her Grammy Award-winning song, Everything, by Jody Watley.

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You're still listening to 1FM 96.1. We are coming to you live here in Tarlac City. Beautiful song right there from Dr. Hook, Better Love Next Time. Good evening, everybody. It is a beautiful Monday. It's a little cold here in the booth. It rained a while back and it really poured, actually. I love it when that happens. Too bad I was outside driving. If I'm just here, I would have, you know, naligo na sana ako sa ulan. Anyway, we're saying hi and the happy 1FM listening to the Anub family of Das Mariñas Cavite. Abigay ko na to Sir Elmer, to May Ann and the kids, and special mention goes out to Idel. Greetings also to Professor Willie Perez of our very own Professor On Air. Good evening to you, Sir Willie, and long time no here. Give my regards to Abraham, okay? Greetings also to our good friends Toby and Kim of Banban Tarlac. And likewise to Bien, I forgot the place. Bien actually sent me a message last Friday and I wasn't able to greet him. I think he is from Nueva Ecija. Let's check that out again later on, okay? Anyway, I know if you're listening, you know who you are. Good evening to you. Hello and greetings to Roselle, Tay-Tay and Aki. That's came from your dad, Jello. Hello also to Anthony and of course to JM Ekong. And family, of course. Hello to our very own Engineer Dave. Did I mention Toby and Kim already? I think I did. And hello also to Estella of San Manuel Tarlac. And greetings to the Austrias of Concepcion. Of course, abigay gonna to Rosette and Gab and everybody in their household. Joey, thank you so much for dropping by a while back. And likewise, hello to Eric, Ala, Laika, and Renzo. Ala, you get well soon, okay? Hello also to Carlo, Echo, Rogine, and of course to our very own Rico Mambo, our morning guy, and to Master Chinito. Hello to Mommy Lang, Mommy Alice, and Daddy Jim. Greetings to Gino, and congratulations to you, Burger, Burger, and likewise to Nick of our Baras Baras station. And likewise, hello to Annalie, and of course to Cito Nicolas and to Chief Rene. And greetings to our former employees, very good friend of ours, Eman, and to Harvey. If you're listening right now, happy, happy birthday to you. Hello to my girls, Lorraine, Chloe, Yanni, Hannah, Leia, and Tasha. And of course to Yaya Ising. And you know what? I've received about 4 or 5 text messages earlier. And we have friends who are asking who voiced my brand new plug, my program ID just a while ago. You missed my old program ID, but because, you know, from now on, I'll be introducing that program ID, okay? Thank God you noticed. Well, to answer your question, who did the voiceover for a new program? Whoever did so is no other than my beloved niece, Chloe. Now, isn't she great? She sounds so great, actually. And, you know, she's been wanting to do that for the longest time since she was little, as a matter of fact. Well, she was my biggest fan. Well, all of them are, but she was the most persistent of them all. And she comes to my board work every time when I was employed in Mello back then in Metro Manila. And she watches me and she listens to me and she imitates me. And right now, actually, she's on Facebook. And we are on video call with the rest of the girls, and they're watching me whenever I do live here on the late night show. Let's move on, shall we? Here's a requested number, especially for you, right here on 1FM 96.1.

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Good evening, everybody. Song from Rodel Naval, Lumayo Ka Man. And before that, you heard the song from Tutsi Guevara, Pasulyap Sulyap. Ang corny ng mga request ninyo, pero I love it. Tuwang-tuwa po kami dito. Lalong-lalo na if only Jing Dizon is here, our very own Kuya Jing Dizon. Tuwang-tuwa yan pag ganyan ang mga tugtugan natin. Anyway, we are saying hi and happy, happy birthday sa daddy ni Ala. Ala, I sent you a message. Ano ba pangalan ng daddy mo ulit? Anyway, sir, if you're listening, we miss you. Actually, I miss you most of all kasi lagi tayong magkasama dito dati. Anyway, happy, happy birthday to you. Ang balita ko, trentahin ka na. 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O kaya padala ko na lang yung cake para sa'yo. Ha? Once again, happy, happy birthday po sa daddy ni Ala, our very own Ala dito po sa ating admin. So, good evening everybody and happy birthday also to our former employee, Harvey. If you're listening, happy birthday to you again. And hello to Amara and Day of Joanne of Baler. A big hi going out to all of you and thank God for listening. And thank you for listening. And greetings also to all of our fans at McDonald's Crescendo. They're tuned in right now. Abigay gana to Rosette, and thank you so much for sending me a message. Well, alam na natin kung sino ang mentor ni Chloe. Of course! There you go. Anyway, thank you for the appreciation and I'll tell her that. Ayun, nakangiti siya sa video call na namin. Hello daw, she's waving her hand. So, good evening to Tita Rosette, sabi niya. So, ay, naalala ko. Set, alam mo yung regalo mo sa aking t-shirt? Ayun o, suot-suot niya. Ayan siya. Okay. Anyway, good evening. A big hi going out to all of our fans there in Girona. And greetings to Bien of Girona. And nagre-request siya ng Bizarre Love Triangle. And we'll try to squeeze that in later on, okay? Well, greetings done for now. And we'll be having more later on as we move along. It's 8:46. And it's a Monday today. And it's been raining. So, rainy days and Mondays. Well, that is actually a beautiful song by the Carpenters. Title po yan ng isa sa kanilang mga awitin. And nabanggit ko lang because it rained here a while ago. And I thought it will continue until nighttime, but it didn't. Unfortunately, I would have taken a bath under the rain. Believe me, I'll do that. I love doing that and I love the rain so much. Now, if you're thinking and struggling on what to do on evenings, just like this one we're having right now, cold, drizzling, and wow. I suggest that you just sit back and enjoy the brand of music we'll be playing for you until later on. And to all of you hopeless romantics, and here's what you should do. Get your phones, type the name of the one that got away, your totga, and type a message for him or her, and I'll say it on the air for you. I don't have to mention your name or your phone number. Just say it, and you never know, right? And to all of you heartbrokens tuning in, just sit down. And don't do anything. Just listen to the songs. That's all there is to it, nothing more. Especially these three songs we're about to play. Here now is our most awaited portion in our show. It's been a while. Your three songs in a row. Hey, if just in case I made you cry or shed a tear or something, you let me know, all right?

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The day is finally over, but your night is just getting started. 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

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Good evening, everybody. 1 hour down and one more to go. That was a wonderful first hour we sure have had a while ago. Let's try to duplicate that, shall we? Welcome to more of the Late Night Show. I am your host. My name is Tom Robinson. The song you just heard is In My Dreams by REO Speedwagon. And before that, our first song, Tuloy Parin by The New Colors. Two wonderful male groups that cemented their names in the music industry. They kicked off our second hour real good, and they sure kicked me right in the butt. So what's going on, people? How are you on this cold and rainy Monday evening? I hope you're cozy, and I hope you're warm. Well, good for you. If you feel like requesting for a song or saying hi to someone, your friends, family, or loved ones, all you have to do is write them down and send it all to 0918-733-9445. That's 0918-733-9445. Sergio Mendes was an iconic Brazilian pianist, composer, and arranger who famously brought bossa nova and samba to a global mainstream audience. Over a stellar six-decade career, Mendes released over 35 albums, earned 3 Grammy Awards, and secured an Academy Award nomination. He remains the most commercially successful Brazilian crossover artist in history. Widely celebrated for fusing infectious South American rhythms with American pop and jazz. Here now is one of his most popular ballads ever, Never Gonna Let You Go by Sergio Mendes.

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And you are tuned in to the Late Night Show with Tom Robinson.

You are still listening to 1FM 96.1. I almost missed that up. Anyway, song from Bobby Caldwell, Take Me Alfano. Beautiful song, right? It's the bottom of the hour, and we are saying hi and happy 1FM listening to all of our fans there in Intramuros who are listening right now. Abigay going out to Kuya George and Glee, and of course to Tito Mond. Nanjan ba? Katabi mo ba, Engineer Dave? And likewise to Vincent and to our very own security guard, Alcala. They're tuned in. And abigay going out to, of course, not to forget our very own network engineer, Engineer Cleese David Galapon. We fondly call him Engineer Dave. And to all you single ladies out there, you have to listen closely right now. Our very own Engineer Dave is single. Yes, he's very good looking and well-mannered person. Best of all, he's got savings in the bank. Believe me. Yeah, because sometimes when I run out of money, he lends me. And he never had a girlfriend. Yeah. Not because he doesn't want to have one, but he keeps saying that he hasn't found the right girl yet. And he added that she must be the right girl. I remember well when I asked him, kasi alam niyo, makulit ako eh. Sabi ko, napakapihikan mo naman, Engineer Dave. He answered me saying, need kong maging pihikan, Kuya Arvin eh, because it's going to be a lifetime commitment for me. And I just want it to be her. I want to grow my family with her and I want to grow old with her. Next na! Kuruting kita, chika talaga, Engineer Dave. Napakalandi mo. Anyway, we're saying hi and happy 1FM listening to Rosette. Ah, gawin natin ulit yun next time, ha? Call kita ulit, okay? Just be ready. And greetings to Bien of Hirona. Thanks a lot for listening. And likewise, to midwife Karen at your cervix. Oh, may bumati kay midwife Karen. Actually, I'm following her on Facebook and TikTok eh. And she adopted these two dogs from Sagada and Banaue. And thus, she named her Sagada and Banaue. And meron na siyang apo today. I think the name is Zion. See, I remember. I'm following her. So, also, to texter 5667, sabi niya dito, Tom Robinson, I am so brokenhearted. Wala na siyang ibang message, yun lang. I don't know what to say. But then again, my dearest Aubrey, if you're still listening, you just try to take it slow, okay? I know the weight in your chest feels impossibly heavy right now, whatever it is you're carrying. And the quiet moments are the loudest as of this time, right? It is completely okay to hurt, to cry, and to simply be tired. That's all right. Please remember that a broken heart is not a sign of weakness. Not at all. It is a proof that you are brave enough to love deeply, and the pieces of your heart will eventually settle and you will piece yourself back together, more resilient and beautiful than before. Be gentle with your healing, okay? And be kind to yourself along the way. Aubrey, I guess you're going to be okay.

big hits, great love songs. You're still listening to 1FM 96.1. Good evening, everybody. Song from Kerry Lucas, Sometimes a Love Goes Wrong. The song is very timely. And we have a message here from our very own Engineer Dave. Naku, rare instances nag-send siya ng message sa atin. Anyway, I guess this message goes out to Aubrey as well kasi nakikinig si Engineer sa atin. Listen, hearts are meant to be broken. You give a piece of your heart to someone you care about, your family, friends, loved ones, strangers, until the time is right when one broken heart fits perfectly to someone else, then that's the one. Naks na. Ikaw, Engineer, may mga tinatago ka, ha? Kung di tayo, kung magharap tayo, tahimik ka lang. Lagot ka sa akin pag luwas ko. Anyway, this is it as far as I go, and this is it as far as my program goes. Before we go, we'd like to say hi and happy, happy birthday once again to Mr. Raul Hodrial. Happy, happy birthday, Kuya, and may you have more birthdays to

God bless you. This came from Allah and from the rest of your family and from your Radyo family, Radyo Pilipino family as well. Abigay ko na to Aubrey. Alam nyo, nung nag-advise tayo kay Aubrey kanina, she called and she was actually crying. Jeez, you know what? I sure hope you're okay, dear. I'm getting worried here, okay? I sure hope you're okay. To Gino Villanueva and family, good evening, Sir Gino, or Chief Gino. And likewise to Chief Rene, if you're listening, pumasok ka na bukas, ha? A big hi going out to Attorney Sam. And to Mayor Susan Yap, we were there a while ago. It was nice seeing you guys again. A big hi going out to Arvin Caballo, of course, and to Jojo Pascual. And likewise to Dobie and Kim of Bamban, Tarlac. And likewise to Stella of San Manuel, Tarlac. And likewise to Mayor Doña Tesoro of San Manuel, Tarlac. Now, this message goes out to Aubrey, if you're still listening. Healing a broken heart is a slow process, dear, and that requires patience and a deep self-compassion. You try to feel your emotions, okay? Allow the grief. As I always say, cry when you need to. And it's a good thing you cried a while ago. Avoid suppressing your feelings. Bottled emotions prolong the pain. Try to name your feelings. Distinguish them. Try to recognize anger, sadness, and confusion, all right? And try to talk to friends. Share your thoughts with trusted people. And lastly, try to consider professional therapy if you think you are stuck already. Seek guidance if you feel stuck, okay? That's about it. The Late Night Show is an exclusive property of Radyo Pilipino Media Group. Unauthorized airplay and duplication of this material in whole or in part is strictly prohibited. And here's our final word tonight. Whatever our souls are made of, hers and mine are the same. I'm Tom Robinson, Tarlac City. Thank you. Good night.

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She got solar power. 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
8: 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Hi and good morning, Central Luzon. Magandang umaga, Metro Tarlac. My name is Rico Mambo, checking in for another great show called One Good Morning, Tuesday edition of our program. And of course, on the last day of June 2026 at 30 sa buwan ng Hunyo. Alright? We're still quite far away from the weekend, but at least you have good news later on. It's payday Tuesday. Alright, 31 down, 6 in the morning, 29 more minutes before we hit the hour of 7 in the morning. How are you doing? A Russian going to work? Well, don't rush driving. Make sure that still safe and everyone else around you, especially if you're driving. Huwag balahura at balasuba sa daan. Good morning, mga kawan. Give me a ping over Rick Mattis, Rico Mambo, FB. Wherever you are, whatever you're doing right now, we can check out your shout-outs later on. It's our text line. Drop those messages over our text line. At the same time, over Rick Mattis, Rico Mambo, FB. To all our kawans celebrating their birthdays today, happy birthday. Any aside from your birthdays, anything else, just let me know. All right? Anniversary, friendsversary, maybe breakups. Still celebrating it for how many months right now? Haven't moved on yet? I'm telling you, time for you to move on. And listen to our program para naman maaliw ka. Kada umaga sa mga kawan natin, wherever you are in this side of planet Earth, check out our program. Just simply click the link, the audio link that is, posted on 1FM96.1 Facebook page. Alright, and you can hear our great songs for you. Just like a song from Charlie XCX, song called Boys. We'll be playing it in a minute because someone is requesting for that song. Good morning to Renren of Barangay Binauganan. Thank you so much for hanging out with Rico. Our program is also simulcast in different 1FM radio stations nationwide, especially people of Baler, Lucena, Legazpi, Palawan, and Naga, 657 DWRN, 95.1 1FM Palawan, 88.3 Legazpi, 98.3 Lucena, and 99.3 Baler. Good morning. This is Rico on the Morning Spin. More music coming your way, so just hang in there. We got exactly 27 more minutes to go before 7. Good morning.
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perhaps spending time with her ex-boyfriend, Ricky Alvarez. This comes just after the 33-year-old Grammys-winning singer split from Ethan Slater following nearly 3 years together. Di bumalik sa ex. Ganun yata talagang kwento eh. Check your time, visit 6:55 all over the country. That is the correct time. Good morning, people of Sitio Apalang, Barangay Armenia. Hey, Mommy Ligaya Gomez, tune into our program. Thank you so much for hanging out with Rico. As always, Mommy Ligaya Gomez, thank you so much. Good morning as well to all our co-ones, tune into our program. People of Barangay Kare, especially to Miss Kay. Here's a song from Kinaya. Bahala na. Here on 1FM, you're with Rico all the way till 9 o'clock. Good morning.

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Well, good morning here on 1FM 96.1 Tarlac. Welcome to our program. Welcome to our second hour of our program. 12 minutes right now, down 7 in the morning. How are you doing, Santa Luzon? How are you doing, Metro Tarlac? Hey, there you have the song coming from Momoland, starting up my second hour with you. Song called Banana Cha-Cha. Alright, uy, ito ah, congrats. Oh, we're saying hello, good morning kay Mom Jam Jimenez. Tuning to our program at this very moment. Pag-greet ang Kronos Warriors Swimming Club. Alright, kay Coach Val, second place overall champion, novice division. Alright, earning 5 most outstanding swimmers from ABC and the Viz division. 18 swimmers na nag-attend, nag-uwi lahat ng medals. Diyan ho, mula ho sa Tubabenguet. At yung mga anak ni Mom Jam and Sir OJ, kasama ho sa mga naka-gold, kay Janice and Jared. Congratulations so sa mga Junakis ni na Mom Jam and kay Sir OJ. And of course, congrats so sa Kronos Warriors Swimming Club. Alright, here on 1FM 96.1, we'll be having our Balita Uno in a minute as we move on with this song from X-Battalion, Balik sa Umpisa, here on 1. Good morning!

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0: Well, good morning here on 1FM 96.1 Tarlac. Welcome to our program and welcome to our second stretch of our program called One Good Morning. It is now 7:30 all over the country. That is the correct time. And once again, we're saying hello and congratulations, Kronos Warriors Swimming Club. Ayan. Oh, inaanap ko pa yung message kanina. 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Ayan, congratulations. And good morning din kay Valdo Villoria. Nakikinig daw sa ating program. Sabi niya rito, good morning. Pagdito naman po ang mga masisipag na parents ng Kronos Warriors. Tune into our program at this very moment. Maraming salamat, people of Barangay Armenia. 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Ayan, maraming salamat sa pakikinig. Good morning as well, people. Tune into our program. Kina, or rather, sa Geraldo family ng Santa Ignacia Tarlac. On the way daw sila ngayon ng Pangasinan. Habang nakatutok ko sa ating program, loud and clear. Saan na po kayo ba? Parte ng Pangasinan. Thank you so much for tuning in. This program, anyway, simulcast on different 1FM radio stations, Luzon-wide, even nationwide, should I say. Lalo-lalo na mga kawan ho natin dyan sa Baler, nakatutok ko sila sa ating program. 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This is Rico on the Morning Spin. Alright? So, there you have it. Mukhang gagawin na nga yata ang mandatory pag-inspeksyon sa mga bag ng mga students. Alright? Before, ginagawa na yan way back pa. By the way, they're planning to do it on a mandatory basis. So, let's see what will happen. I think we have to pause for a very short break. And we'll be coming back with a song around Iggy Azalea and a lot more, including a song from Alicia Keys, Neil Horan, and of course Glock 9 here on Tuesday edition of One Good Morning. You get exactly 29 more minutes before 8 o'clock. Good morning.
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2: 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May undenatured type 2 collagen at methyl sulfonyl methane na maaaring makatulong protektahan ang kalusugan ng kasukasuan. 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
0: Hey, once again, we're saying hello, good morning right now to Kronos Warrior. Tune into our program, especially to their coach, see Coach Val. Tune into our program and to all the parents as well. Thank you so much for hanging out with Rico. Once again, good morning and happy sitting to Mom Jam Jimenez and to Sir OJ. Gandang umaga rin daw kay Tita Cora and Tito Allen. They're listening to our program at this very moment. Moving on with this next track, as I promised, 7:35 right now. Fancy on One. Good morning.

0: GG Watt, say do that, do that. GG Watt, who that, who that? GG Watt. GG Watt, say do that, do that. GG Watt, who that, who that? GG Watt.
1: 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Bumabagal ang galaw dahil sa joint pain at arthritis? Mag-Artrisin!
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Well, good morning here on 1FM 96.1. Once again, we're saying hello and good morning right now. People of Kronos Warriors Swimming Club. All right. And congratulations for being a second placer overall champion, Novice Division, earning 5 most outstanding swimmers from ABC and Novice Division. 18 swimmers na nag-attend, nag-uwi lahat ng medals mula ho sa Tuba Benguet. Congratulations din sa mga anak ni Sir OJ and Mom Jam Jimenez for bringing home gold medals kay Janice and kay Jared. Congratulations. Good morning as well kay Coach Val, tuning to our program at this moment, and to all the parents as well. Moving on with this next track, one of the songs of early 2000, Black Eyed Peas, Shut Up on One Good Morning.

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